heart alone down the street or 1,000 miles deep in the ocean with no heat. You will never know the feeling unless you've been there, where your heart is always bleeding and your soul has no air. How can you expect a soul to carry all this evil, wandering in the dark on a trip with no arrival? Help me release my soul, help me fight my fears, or forever I'll be swimming in this ocean.

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1: I keep seeing you lately, singing your favorite songs out loud, and it's making me go crazy. Wish that I could take you out, oh I can't afford it, but I can write a song and record it.

fight you. I'm here to make you cry. I'm a ghost, so I got the right to. He makes my body cold and he makes my body shiver.